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5: Your weather forecast from Kix Country, low 60s, and a few clouds and maybe a shower or thunderstorm for the overnight hours. It'll be sunny on Tuesday, our afternoon high in the low 90s, and again, that slim chance of an afternoon shower. Scattered showers around on Tuesday night, then everything dries out again on Wednesday and Thursday. Temperatures will stay pretty hot for us, lots of sun and low 90s. I'm meteorologist Steve Hamilton, and there's a look at your weather from Kix Country.
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4: Your weather forecast from Kix Country, low 60s and a few clouds and maybe a shower or thunderstorm for the overnight hours. It'll be sunny on Tuesday, our afternoon high in the low 90s, and again, that slim chance of an afternoon shower. Scattered showers around on Tuesday night, then everything dries out again on Wednesday and Thursday. Temperatures will stay pretty hot for us, lots of sun and low 90s. I'm meteorologist Steve Hamilton, and there's a look at your weather from Kix Country.
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6: I'm meteorologist Steve Hamilton with your weather on Kix Country. Just a few clouds for the overnight hours. We're down around 60. High pressure is in control of our weather pattern for a while, so we won't have any rain coming up until maybe Monday or Monday night. Sunny and about 90 for the high on Saturday. A few clouds Saturday night, and we're in the upper 50s. A little bit breezy on Sunday and pretty hot again. We're hitting the mid-90s. Lots of sun. I'm meteorologist Steve Hamilton for Kix Country.
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5: Your weather forecast from Kix Country, low 60s, and a few clouds and maybe a shower or thunderstorm for the overnight hours. It'll be sunny on Tuesday, our afternoon high in the low 90s, and again, that slim chance of an afternoon shower. Scattered showers around on Tuesday night, then everything dries out again on Wednesday and Thursday. Temperatures will stay pretty hot for us, lots of sun and low 90s. I'm meteorologist Steve Hamilton, and there's a look at your weather from Kix Country.
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1: Your weather forecast from Kix Country, low 60s and a few clouds and maybe a shower or thunderstorm for the overnight hours. It'll be sunny on Tuesday, our afternoon high in the low 90s, and again, that slim chance of an afternoon shower. Scattered showers around on Tuesday night, then everything dries out again on Wednesday and Thursday. Temperatures will stay pretty hot for us, lots of sun and low 90s. I'm meteorologist Steve Hamilton, and there's a look at your weather from Kix Country.
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1: Your weather forecast from Kix Country, low 60s, and a few clouds and maybe a shower or thunderstorm for the overnight hours. It'll be sunny on Tuesday, our afternoon high in the low 90s, and again, that slim chance of an afternoon shower. Scattered showers around on Tuesday night, then everything dries out again on Wednesday and Thursday. Temperatures will stay pretty hot for us, lots of sun and low 90s. I'm meteorologist Steve Hamilton, and there's a look at your weather from Kix Country.
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what drove mama crazy, being a trucker's wife. 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I guess she needed more to hold than just a telephone. Papa called mama each and every night just to ask her how she was and if his kids were all right. 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
2: Your Kix Country weather forecast. We're headed for about 90 on the afternoon high today and a little bit windy, 10 to 15 miles an hour. We should have plenty of sunshine. High pressure is covering the southwestern states, and that's keeping us dry for now. Upper 50s, had a few clouds for the overnight, and then we get mid-90s for the high on Sunday. Again, a little bit breezy in the afternoon and sunny. Little pattern change coming up on Monday and Tuesday, maybe some rain. I'm meteorologist Steve Hamilton for Kix Country.
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5: Your Kicks Country weather forecast, we're headed for about 90 on the afternoon high today and a little bit windy, 10 to 15 miles an hour. We should have plenty of sunshine. High pressure is covering the southwestern states, and that's keeping us dry for now. Upper 50s had a few clouds for the overnight, and then we get mid-90s for the high on Sunday. Again, a little bit breezy in the afternoon and sunny. Little pattern change coming up on Monday and Tuesday, maybe some rain. I'm meteorologist Steve Hamilton for Kicks Country.
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2: Your Kix Country weather forecast, we're headed for about 90 on the afternoon high today and a little bit windy, 10 to 15 miles an hour. We should have plenty of sunshine, high pressures covering the southwestern states, and that's keeping us dry for now. Upper 50s and a few clouds for the overnight, and then we get mid-90s for the high on Sunday. Again, a little bit breezy in the afternoon and sunny. Little pattern change coming up on Monday and Tuesday, maybe some rain. I'm meteorologist Steve Hamilton for Kix Country.
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5: Your Kix Country weather forecast, we're headed for about 90 on the afternoon high today and a little bit windy, 10 to 15 miles an hour. We should have plenty of sunshine. High pressure is covering the southwestern states, and that's keeping us dry for now. Upper 50s and a few clouds for the overnight, and then we get mid-90s for the high on Sunday. Again, a little bit breezy in the afternoon and sunny. Little pattern change coming up on Monday and Tuesday, maybe some rain. I'm meteorologist Steve Hamilton for Kix Country.
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7: Your Kix Country weather forecast, we're headed for about 90 on the afternoon high today and a little bit windy, 10 to 15 miles an hour. We should have plenty of sunshine. High pressure is covering the southwestern states and that's keeping us dry for now. Upper 50s and a few clouds for the overnight, and then we get mid-90s for the high on Sunday. Again, a little bit breezy in the afternoon and sunny. Little pattern change coming up on Monday and Tuesday, maybe some rain. I'm meteorologist Steve Hamilton for Kix Country.
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2: Your Kix Country weather forecast. We're headed for about 90 on the afternoon high today and a little bit windy, 10 to 15 miles an hour. We should have plenty of sunshine. High pressure is covering the southwestern states, and that's keeping us dry for now. Upper 50s had a few clouds for the overnight, and then we get mid-90s for the high on Sunday. Again, a little bit breezy in the afternoon and sunny. Little pattern change coming up on Monday and Tuesday, maybe some rain. I'm meteorologist Steve Hamilton for Kix Country.
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2: Your Kix Country weather forecast, we're headed for about 90 on the afternoon high today and a little bit windy, 10 to 15 miles an hour. We should have plenty of sunshine. High pressure is covering the southwestern states, and that's keeping us dry for now. Upper 50s had a few clouds for the overnight, and then we get mid-90s for the high on Sunday. Again, a little bit breezy in the afternoon and sunny. Little pattern change coming up on Monday and Tuesday, maybe some rain. I'm meteorologist Steve Hamilton for Kix Country.
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3: 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Your Kix Country weather forecast. We're headed for about 90 on the afternoon high today and a little bit windy, 10 to 15 miles an hour. We should have plenty of sunshine. High pressure is covering the southwestern states, and that's keeping us dry for now. Upper 50s had a few clouds for the overnight, and then we get mid-90s for the high on Sunday. Again, a little bit breezy in the afternoon and sunny. Little pattern change coming up on Monday and Tuesday, maybe some rain. I'm meteorologist Steve Hamilton for Kix Country.
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5: I'm meteorologist Steve Hamilton with your weather from Kix Country. Staying at about 90 and a little breezy for the rest of today with sunshine. High pressures in place over central Colorado and covering all of the southwestern states, so that'll keep things dry for now. Few clouds overnight. We're in the upper 50s. We get mid-90s for the high on Sunday. Little breezy during the afternoon, but plenty of sun. Then we have a low moving in on Monday that may bring us a few afternoon showers. Here's your weather from Kix Country.
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3: Your Kicks Country weather forecast. We're headed for about 90 on the afternoon high today and a little bit windy, 10 to 15 miles an hour. We should have plenty of sunshine. High pressure is covering the southwestern states, and that's keeping us dry for now. Upper 50s, had a few clouds for the overnight, and then we get mid-90s for the high on Sunday. Again, a little bit breezy in the afternoon and sunny. Little pattern change coming up on Monday and Tuesday, maybe some rain. I'm meteorologist Steve Hamilton for Kicks Country.
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2: Your Kicks Country weather forecast. We're headed for about 90 on the afternoon high today and a little bit windy, 10 to 15 miles an hour. We should have plenty of sunshine. High pressure is covering the southwestern states, and that's keeping us dry for now. Upper 50s and a few clouds for the overnight, and then we get mid-90s for the high on Sunday. Again, a little bit breezy in the afternoon and sunny. Little pattern change coming up on Monday and Tuesday, maybe some rain. I'm meteorologist Steve Hamilton for Kicks Country.
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6: Your weather forecast from Kix Country, staying dry for the rest of our weekend. Big high pressure system overhead. We do have a cold front moving into northeast Colorado, but it won't make it down into our area just yet. We'll be in the upper 50s overnight and a few clouds. Then we get sunshine on Sunday, pretty hot, mid-90s on the high, and a little bit windy during the afternoon hours. Few clouds coming in on Sunday night with mid-60s, and then Monday will start off sunny, maybe an afternoon shower. For Kix Country, I'm meteorologist Steve Hamilton.
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